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He is also trained in Western key flute, showing broad musical versatility. Awarded Kalanidhi Award from Gandhi Hindustani Sahitya Sabha, New Delhi. It reflects his unwavering dedication, discipline and passion for music, making him a role model for musicians alike. Today, he is accompanied on Mridangam by V. Jayaraman and on violin by G. Uma. 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Composition Vatapi, composed by Muthuswami Dikshitar, is set to Aditya.